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1: This is the Zagamuffin calling planet Earth. Ziggyman and Zagamuffin are in the house in full effect. That's right. Ziggy

DJ. 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

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And for the next 5 minutes, I want everybody to get down. That's right. See, it only takes a minute. If you want to put your feet back on the ground, do it just like I do. 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